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0: 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Almost knocked my socks off with the funky rock and blues music. It was out of sight.
1: Yeah, that's a black station, Tim. 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
0: 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Almost knocked my socks off with the funky rock and blues music. It was out of sight.
1: Yeah, that's a black station, Tim. They don't play that on soul stations.
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0: first thing I would hear is, what?
1: Bill! Yeah. Where you been, boy?
0: That's it. That's it. I say, I was out with Sonny Bird and Lil Sonny.
2: Put it all on us.
0: Yeah. I had to put it on somebody.
1: Hey, Bill, what's your mama say?
0: She say, boy, now I'm gonna take you.

0: got home, first thing I would hear is, what?
1: Bill! Yeah. Where you been, boy?
0: That's it. Yeah. That's mom. I say, I was out with Sonny Bird, little Sonny.
2: Put it all on us.
0: Yeah. I had to put it on somebody.
1: Hey, Bill, what your mama say?
0: She say, boy, now I'm gonna tell you.
3: What?
0: Mama wasn't wrong.
3: No.
0: But what about Pop? Oh, we ain't talking about Pop.
2: No, man. Pop was all right.
0: Pop was hanging out, you know.
3: Hanging out.
0: I think Pop was drinking more wine than we used to. I know my Pop did.
3: Yeah.
1: My Pop hung right on with you, boy.
3: Yeah.
0: Stay out all night. Come on, close.

Exactly how you hear it is exactly how it all went down.

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0: I'm gonna tell you right now, and I'm not bragging. 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If this band keep on that in the next 2 years, it's gonna be only two top men. Lil Wayne and Gino.
1: Now you're talking with sense, Rock.
0: Oh, I'm not done.

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1: Hey, people always gonna hate on you shouting. Get your money, do what it do. And if you change something, make sure you change it for you.

0: got home, first thing I would hear is, what?
1: Bill! Yeah. Where you been, boy?
0: That's it. Yeah. That's mom. I say, I was out with Sonny Bird, little Sonny.
2: Put it all up.
0: Yeah. I had to put it on somebody.
1: Hey, Bill, what's your mama say?
0: She say, boy, now I'm gonna tell you.
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Port Arthur Beaumont, Port Nesha Grove, Nederland, Fruit City. 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
0: Right on.
1: Oh, yeah.
0: Y'all hear that music? Make you think about those slow jams we used to listen to back in the days.
1: Oh, yeah.
0: Babyface, Whip a Bill.
1: Yeah.
0: We can go all day. Hold on, R. Kelly.

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0: Baby, just let me play.
1: Oh, yeah. So you could give me

Barbara, this is Shirley. You might not know who I am, but the reason I'm calling you is because I was going through my old man's pockets this morning, and I just happened to find your name and number. So woman to woman, I don't think it's being any more than fair than to call you and let you know where I'm coming from. Now, Barbara, I don't know how you're gonna take this, but whether you be cool or come out of a bag on me, you see, it really doesn't make any difference. But it's only fair that I let you know that the man you're in love with, he's mine. From the top of his head to the bottom of his feet, the bed he sleeps in, and every piece of food he eats. You see, I make it possible. The clothes on his back, I buy them. The car he drives, I pay the note every month. So I'm telling you these things to let you know how much I love that man. And woman to woman, I think

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1: 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Hold tight, 'cause DJ Magic Mark is stepping in the building.

0: Good afternoon, later. Magic Mark. This transmission originates from KSAP Command, an independent broadcast agency operating under stealth frequency 96.9 megahertz, also known as The Breeze. Your mission, should you choose to accept it, is to infiltrate Sector A inside the Port Arthur broadcast compound. Accessances. Once you've bypassed the systems, proceed directly to the air chair. 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This recording will auto-erase and self-destruct in 5 seconds. 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
1: Thank you very much. Good afternoon, Breeze Nation. The Magic Man in the air chair for a thankful Throwback Thursday. On this July the 2nd, 2026, cancer season is in full effect. If today is your birthday, let me say happy birthday to you. And may you have many, many, many, many more. I want to say happy birthday to my twin granddaughters. One set of them anyway. Demi and Dior. I call them Minu and Bingo. Turning 6 years old. Wow. Where has the time gone? Shout out to all the grandparents out there. Mm-hmm. Yes, indeed. We spoil them much as we can and then send them back. Hey, if today is your anniversary, happy anniversary to you, you and your boo. Give them a big old kiss and say, baby, we made it another year. I know that's right. Well, it's July 4th weekend. Do you have any plans for this weekend? Yeah, getting away, going back and see relatives. Whatever you do, please be careful out there. A lot of fireworks will be in progress this weekend. T-minus 2 days away until July the 4th. And America's 250th celebration. National Watermelon Day is 32 days away. August the 3rd. And the first day of fall. Yeah, 82 days away. September 22nd. It'll be here before you know it. We're broadcasting worldwide at www.ksap969thebreeze.org. 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And tell them about your favorite community radio station. As we get this show started, sit back, relax. And don't forget about that 4 o'clock traffic jam coming up at 4. Let's go sailing on the breeze.

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Jill Scott, Anthony Hamilton. So in love, baby. 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Hey, I'm Magic Mark, bringing generations together through music, memories, and community. Whether you're listening in Port Arthur, Beaumont, Orange, or anywhere around the world, thank you for making us part of your day. Don't forget about the 4 o'clock traffic jam coming up, as well as some of your favorite requests right here on The Breeze.

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Happy anniversary going out to Ricky and Aronica Antoine. May you have many, many more. Here comes Whitney on The Breeze.

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0: James D. Train Williams. Oh, how I love you, girl. Weatherman's calling for thunderstorms expected around 5 o'clock this afternoon. Wind gusts around 11 miles an hour. Be on the lookout. High today 91, low tonight 78. Currently, it's mostly cloudy and yeah, sunny on this end. Here at the studios of KSAP 96.9, it's 91 degrees. Happy birthday going out to Kevin Green, KG, my barber. What's up, KG? Also, Kurt Scott is celebrating a birthday on today. Want to send a big shout out to Birdman. Also, James Smith in the house, riding shotgun with us this afternoon. And shout out to my second grade teacher, Miss Ann Walker. If you know Ann Walker, tell her that the Magic Man sent her a shout out on KSAP. How you doing, Miss Ann? Also, a shout out to Kevin Shot Dog, Mr. Him, right here on the breeze.
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T.I. Mr. Hill. Well, LeBron James has confirmed he'll play a 24th NBA season, but reports continue to swirl about where he'll play his next time after he leaves the Los Angeles Lakers. Sports fans are watching this one real closely and wondering where LeBron will finish his career. What do you think? Time will tell. Getting ready, 4th of July weekend. It's right around the corner. What's on that menu this weekend? And who is the grill master in your family? Yeah, no, he burned the chicken last time. Don't put him on now. Hey, if you're firing up the fireworks this weekend, please be careful and abide by all the laws. Another friendly reminder from your community radio station. We are

Yeah. Happy belated birthday going out to Marilyn Kinnerson. Also, my twin grandbabies, granddaughters, Demi and Dior. Happy birthday to you, baby. Minu and Bingo. Papa Magic loves you. Happy birthday, Kevin Green. Also, Kirk Scott celebrating a birthday today. Shout out to Hilton and L. Marie also. Good afternoon, El Vesta, Texas. Vesta Village, Lakeside, Palomar, Montrose. Getting ready for the third annual Neighborhood in the Park. Sunday, September the 6th, 2026. El Vesta Park. You know how we do it. You know. Peace you and tell everybody about your favorite station, The Breeze.

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0: like it. I like it like that. 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AOPFM, The Breeze. Throwback Thursday. And we are definitely thankful for it. Getting ready for that three-day holiday weekend. July 4th weekend. It is July the 2nd, 2026. If today is your birthday, hey, let me say happy birthday to you. May you have many, many more. Shout out to my twin granddaughters, Demi and Dior, Minu and Bingo. Happy birthday, baby. Coming from Paw Paw Magic. All right, now I see you smiling over there. Happy anniversary to Ricky and Aronica Antoine. May you have many, many more. Happy birthday to Kevin Green, my barber. Getting that edge right. Happy birthday, KG. Also, happy birthday going out to Kurt Scott. And happy birthday going out to Brandy Nicole Temple. All right, Bookie. Shout out to the Birdman, along with James Smith. In the house, riding the shotgun with us. Special shout out going out to my second grade teacher, Miss Ann Walker. If you know Ann Walker, be sure and tell her the Magic Man sent her a shout out on your favorite community radio station. Yes, indeed. Taking it all the way back to Sacred Heart Catholic School, my second grade teacher, Miss Ann Walker. We got to give people their flowers while they still here, baby. Kevin Shawdow. What's going on? Kevin Threes over there in Huntsville, Alabama. And happy belated birthday to Marilyn Kennerson also on your community station. And we've got to send a big shout out to our 2026 Senior SummerSlam 1 participating sponsors, DTNY Incorporated, Valero Refinery, the City of Port Arthur Health Department, Ann's Kitchen and Seafood 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
0: All right, put that seatbelt on. Put that seatbelt on. 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And let's go. 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

Pastor Jack Chapman also on board. Dr. Richard Keaton Nash. Miss Paula Baxter. Sir Reggie. Riding shotgun this afternoon. Along with the Lincoln Class of 1976. DJ Kevin Roy. Officer Megan Adams. The Brainiac. DJ Eric Jones, a.k.a. Dr. J. Along with Hollywood Henderson, AC3, and LD Ray. Riding in first class. Welcome aboard. 4 o'clock traffic jam on the breeze. Can't forget about Stephen Mosley. The Flash. They call him Buzzard Boots around here.

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KSAP 96.9 LPFM, the breeze. Putting the wraps and caps on that 4 o'clock traffic jam. 4th of July weekend, the Magic Man with you. Motion Party. All right, now. It's now time for the backseat. Old school slow jam.

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LPFM The Breeze, the Magic Man with you. Getting ready for that 4th of July weekend. Yeah. I want to thank y'all for listening this afternoon. Special request, little JT, right here on The Breeze.

Look here, let me hold something. Got one for my bus fare. July for what weekend? For the one for the jukebox. I never hear me. You had that menu ready yet? And who is the grill chief in your family? The last $2. Yeah, we gonna cut them loose this weekend. Let them do their thing. The last $2. Wanna say congratulations going out to Derek Petrie, graduating from the Army boot camp. Derek Petrie coming from Brandy and Devron. We're gonna do this one here for Derek.

Magic Mark with you on the Gumbo Party Mix Radio. I want to thank you for listening this afternoon. As always, before we get out of here, happy birthday going out to my twin granddaughters, Demi and Dio, Minu and Bingo. Happy anniversary, Ricky and Aronica Antoine. May you have many more. Happy birthday, Kevin Green, my baba, KG. Also, happy birthday going out to Kurt Scott, Brandy Nicole Temple. And happy anniversary to Kevin Threets and his lovely wife over there in Huntsville, Alabama. May you have many, many more. Until Monday, hey, have yourself a very safe, enjoyable 4th of July weekend. As always, please continue to keep me in your prayers. I'll do the same for you. Remember, we've got to do all we can while we can, because tomorrow is not promised. Love you.

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Barbara? Barbara, this is Shirley. You might not know who I am, but the reason I'm calling you is because I was going through my old man's pockets this morning, and I just happened to find your name and number. So woman to woman, I don't think it's being any more than fair than to call you and let you know where I'm coming from. Now, Barbara, I don't know how you're going to take this, but whether you be cool or come out of a bag on me, you see, it really doesn't make any difference. But it's only fair that I let you know that the man you're in love with, he's mine. 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And woman to woman, I think you understand just how much I'll do to keep him.

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0: Oh, I'm done. I'm

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